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So far, I can't say, Momo, Papa, ne bonny. A trading for any credit for. No, I can say, one sacra. We drew her so don't for Becatcher and say, when you can be saying, what's that? 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You know, no, Jemua. 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So don't break a check more than 4,000 years ago. 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
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He warned repeatedly on the danger of hell and the need for his listeners to steer clear from it. Yesu Christo by and walk Kenyam sem papa or canin twasun twasso. 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But I say unto you. That whosoever is angry. With his brother without a cause. Shall be in danger of the judgment. And whosoever shall say to his brother, Reka, shall be in danger of the council. But whosoever shall say, thou fool, shall be in danger of hell fire. 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He offered vivid explanations of hell. As a place of everlasting punishment. He revealed that sinners who die unsaved. 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
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It is down be won, O crano whom they free ni pedrianum. O de osi who an answer, O crano be catcher say, O to an argus angel in the womb, we an answer for. Now, GD. I saw you know an alcohol. Now, O sorry, debia see, we an answer. 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What ye say, Ada? 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Domishan say, if an amoco. 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Now say, okay, come on, you can go. 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Wow, hallelujah. Or the Bible amount, that is the New Testament is a will. Old Testament is a will. And omo ku shemu no ma dwendwene ho. 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
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A real petition, a soft OBC, one real petition on power bar. Okochebia no pedia could preach it, and on the power bar, or co heavy. Nesadia, ni mummy, pay a baby try. 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Or say, Nicole Dorset, or dim propue fraud, the funnel prunes to go from, no me, and then so a clamor by Betafri no chromo. 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Or some of Paul says, a me who are me who will be more, and I mean who are me who say, minimum radi, praise the Lord. 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

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And many there be which go in thereat, because straight is the gate and narrow is the way which leadeth unto life. And few there be that find it. 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
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So, you can say, Epona, a beer many pogrom, a dear son, a two prune, and pursue beaba. That is the purpose. 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

0: 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Many multitudes are walking in the broad way, for wide is the gate and broad is the way that leadeth to destruction, and many there be which go in thereat. The broad way is the path of self-will, self-gratification. It is wide because those in it do not accept any restriction. The hedge of control of God's commandment has been broken down. The going is smooth and easy because it is a downward road. Many there be which go in thereat because it is the way of the world. It is popular way, but it is deceptive. For those who are walking in it, it is the way we see men right unto a man, but the end thereof are the ways of the world. Though it is crowded road, it is a fatal road. Yes, it can be a fatal accident. Crowfoot on Broadway, so you know, fatal road. Omuko Gujemsia, Ensio, Ensio, Ensio, yes, or Tiamwa Fio. And I'm fear do and I'm fear pim a ya febo de piano with tremusa opens you. The greatest need in hell a yensio, yes, you can and yen to man and ye quintana se brisi and is rich in the kikaka. Nipo be brain and I'm quantet returns so send me kind of adentia. 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Perceive my chance. No, I can't bonnie a tree and coupon. 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James in John, we are here. Say, hey, a pa, say, Crofon, who are you? You are no my day. How crow? Near trust, a DSH. You be any how DSH, I will be bolos or that. Oh, call my papa no more. Why? 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

0: 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We said you could breach him once a monkwan or moka. I are a son or jim quan or moka once him. It is quiet the co heaven or matter of your pity paper or munima de crop. O mo bomb pie perma bay phones, but you can see your tinny permoia bonny the omun to tree and all. 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We are anon pranamon sank on wako contok, wako do track or your own side in your opinion. And still, our old dreams as a me come and you go be in your menu adum. There be adum no ba. I be you were free body when I'd walk or heaven. Praise the Lord. They do dry who we are sinipa do donara. A crabby and then who acquire. Ye train ye kwan, kronkron ye kwan ye dini pa kwa mkwa. 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

0: 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If we are say you are the here bebre, heavy and the here bacompe in Sio. Finish. I will paint to my patade, who drew hella. We here and to mania tade, you will hear you in Sio. That's the greatest need in hell. Now, almost started straying on more than thousands of years, almost any day, and can be K nominated, almost uncabby. Now, by New Testament, so more than 2,000 years ago, almost stress our union soon be. The Bia may can say, Unisicate the tone soon, pa, wish you will be a bontin or tone soon as a Miss Rose who come with Timmy Minisica. One is who bones where you be among. 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home, we are say, a coscoon, say globe, na near the tray, we are say. No, I chim, you know. Now, if I say, I a near ma, unim, if I answer, say a near ma, ye de unim, and perceive me who say, we are seen to unim, be or see there be, or so okay, but be a unim, no near, they unim the holding yamisha, praise the Lord. Sorry, I see the Munyansa, Unyansa, or him, I'll put Yamiasa boy. Dinyansa, and no name, Papa do GD. And Quasi, I send the Jimmy 7 out here day. It try Yaminiho. Now you know, fear or buy. From my woman or Jesus, yeah, when you pay, I can say, I will see four back as a COVID and I show the Oko. You did not tell on everything, Yami, for Bible shall see a king, and Yami won't be Huno. 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
0: 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They may can say woo ah woo te wa woo hono. 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
0: 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Can you Bible move who say heaven or her? Praise the Lord. They will say, ye tear see, ye shall see, they will say, let me who crook crown crown or praise the Lord. It is a full fry, you free string and coupon chain, sonny. We see, see, and it's how you fry, wash your shed and a menukuno. 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

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But we are not of them. Paul said, they encounter for almost how much you know who draw back unto perdition, but of them that believe to the saving of the soul. 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The power of faith during trials. 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As long as Satan is still in this world, times of trials, tribulations, great adversity, suffering, persecution, and pain cannot but come. 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
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Your lifetime, would you have 70, you have 100, you have 200, and you small. Would you to eternity, would you have a baby or baby when you are? And you kitty, kitty, kitty. Do you know what you have to say? You say, that crow, you could be a man you are having, and I say, hell. And one is so many names, because you still be, we say, Kim. If you were being a new Joe, you say, hey, say, say that, yeah. Ye can't win you, you won't tear, say, to what's no quanser, bonny dear, while worrying, we yarny da, because you so be. 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
The inward man is renewed day by day. 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

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I was saying, I have a light. Because I have a light. I'm going to say, because we are saying, I'm going to say. My unit is saying, Methuselah. And my yet is saying, no, I don't need any power. I'm going to say, no, I'm going to say, no, I'm going to say, Methuselah, I'm going to say, okay. For our light affliction, which is but for a moment, I am right here, be worked for us a far more exceeding and eternal weight of glory. Any monyam kese bi oho. 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
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Then you may not cast a chance. I was okay. Me dear, me no, you know, near me can say, a mania, 1 man or 2 niano, a bay and prince some. If you wash, I say no, senior me home, but this I the same people be a becum, a chamney beach through a yard. Conformity team crop 40 almost through you. Then you may be a bro who knows, okay, we are doing some baker. 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
0: 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The truth is one. 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

Pie, Radio Cron Cron, Shrow Sending So, Amaya Dom, Amaya Quine, Semeti Wasem, Radiman Pie Niso Behumeg Wasem So, I am Qua, I have some dread, I inshra, I'm a be bearer with you, Yesu Christo Demo, Radia Dawas, where Yesu Demon Airborn Pie, Amen. 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It shall descend be a seer or two deans, the broad and the narrow way. Quantet retaining quan here. A dean can actually few in the narrow way. In fact, a crabby, no man nam and quan quan so, quan here, no, I call and commono. And I acquire a nimca cra, if I see a share followers in the broad way. 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And nona, a perse, and a share. 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Your country was a baby, a woo crono. 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So, John, or quack or terminal. 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

0: 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To a country and straight when your first time, your meter country and puppy was if you now chromacy have your codipa life. Messi Messi have your codipa me or name but for no name me ding a winko yanko pound boni me dia chreni puppy or say ukwa fresh off would you do no mom pie mount. 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You are pressing your pastor to hell. Yeah. Luke chapter 16, 23 and 24. 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TS had was it, Crawford Mutaus, no, I have for what to afford no, I was so, oh, Moko. So be a move for Miss Minya Day, Mimo for Co and Coye Bonnie. 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

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Say we nyam from 10 minutes, 15 minutes, 20 minutes, I'll be to one fan show will be ansem. Why any free a money boy for near training for? Oh, men from across in your me and ye. Maybe I will be a mere mumpire and I can be papa train and coupon say ready. Home my bro, me my brabo see ye, meaning no money, minimum mammy was sick, me what di biani did yes, minimum yame, a ready down when the chairme, yammy bed danny when the actual why. Ube who saw ye the boy in what beer and what I say ready, who made the boy any mobile. If you are called God. God will take over your life and a new thing will happen. And you mean you're not bare for fraud. It is so be with Christo Moa, obey our body for fraud. Near mother, then you're not be true, Mako, be a bare for fraud. Why? Maybe I will be a mere mompire.
Radio Kronkron Yishrel Bebre, wasema wode amaye, adisyan wode amaye, wo Shadrach, Meshach, ni Abednego, hon akensi esi wani Nebukadneza antem, bon paye se, asema yetie, radio manen tofo, ubiyo e jidi 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Send a collection, umubedu. 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

0: 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Tight a wood training in I want to your tight house or regiment to Minko so. Nemo man for who you and Kosha would tighty mo, say a nuna a dobe co heavy. Tight him for will be and co heavy. A yesu moja and a dini paco heavy. 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A damn qua. Bra, what count bonny a train and coupon or do bonny a child now? Well, who is some pa? And near mammy a daddy in atrium. Who fear for whom? Who couldn't who? Are you who know to our winning son or no? 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

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Amen. 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For the things which are seen are temporal, but the things which are not seen are eternal. 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
1: from all the chair and quincy or top my beanie, dear, then poor me a kind home, or dear my dear can say, will be a more dinner, said the beau sorry at the radius in a year radiae, and only a juma both for near the throw. See, and see if you have co heavier a juma a quayen to me and shall say her near to me a year pa. And that the idea we had the sinning in an essay, the service that pleases God. A juma is so on yankupon any. Hebrew form of man, it do me and sent you mudun sia. Hebrews 13:16. 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This odd one whom my Jesus Christ are, or mow to me near hoarding. 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A dumb ba or bow, and mow to me jai sa near my nina. And on a year can say, and found one senior was here con kind a wo hum. And found one senior was here drew through a wo hum. 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How God anointed Jesus Christ of Nazareth with the Holy Ghost and with power. He went about doing good. Said you, Yankopon, a day, and was try Jesus Christ. The Hong Hong Kong Kong, and it to me at tomorrow. Now, baby, I see all Yancy with Chinny, no yenny penny, and ye. O go to Mubua for some more sorry, or to uncle for come to one more dear needy. She said, Papa, and Kwan, and all ye. And this year, say ye, Christopher, ye, Jesus, my dear, Jesus, near Jim Kwan. 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
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I'm saying, Samuel Rollins, Brandy, I try go say no hockey, no preaching. It was so Rollins, he changed your coupon. One can yam semono. On call my name, Kakrabi driver, now can see Trena will woo at to steer name him. Tim Crofon who said, Kano, hey Jimmy, or quite soon, woman who said, as a messy, no be quite training more a control Kano. A one, I am so fond of tea, as soon as Papa no call hell. Me be so, say, woo na, and he found our beco. Beko heavy and also beko he. So trust in your mom pie. 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

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Urosa, any money in our to go no jar, come, who says you, honor for a bag now, quaid Juma. Ubia, oh, too quiet, who says you, no home, quay near, oh, quo, fum, who says you, no home. Then say, Bahum, whom I who says ya, a dim moose now, who says you, yana, any penny wonder, Jokra. So since you want a more woo, any Jesus Christ of my. Do don't have an essay, my anansi, same be a ya good ye be, and so a dear beer at your own semo canoe, and no cray, a bebum, Jesus say, or so betrum, as I see betrum, and me and sim in Tremuda. 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

0: 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Send your sister Saul, man, be ye Paul, no. 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Yes, so gallo near Bufaso. 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
0: 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I said, Buffalo. I was open a year now, a baby, a man who cried, and so more. If we are almost our guardians, so come. In an om did it, sorry, them, on pay heavy a call, or home a pa. It in a sheer phone, whoopee tea, and what can say, I said, me. Man obey to me at ye. Upe, yam some year for four. So for no caviar, no akoda, no now pay. It was on where they say. Collection in an odia ma, better than a honey ode. It in a cheerful pity and what can say, same year. Ting, man obey to me at ye. The issue ting, can you muse? The cheerful no a wee ye hono, or say one say ye a tumus in Tidiana. Na if it's a moon when you probably sell or cross rope, far qua or walk an in on sway. 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Pray your son, I will say. So, oh man, say, say, Radi tree and GDM. 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
0: 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We are safe for a crown for association, Yen and I walk from my name. There's so be so a Christian, you will dig Christian cheer, who can catch and say, Oh, yes, I near Manoa, and your Ope Domaco was so Munti, Udo Munina Cohel. Cano Cray. No credit on the many pay this year. Hallelujah. The yes will be said to me and Miss Mosumo Pesamo Cobiana. Ya Rehun is a woman, my Ireni Pan, Yanomo Cassetti, Uncle Form, Catrain, and the Concrea was him. Now, some man also saw Omania J. Almost three or more, a Bobra Concron or more, a Kenyam, some met me in the park of heaven. Some man, you know, be not John Wesley, no more, so much to me, Chinai. 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
0: The brew watch your ways. 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You resist the devil and he will flee from you. 1 Peter chapter 4 verse 7. Peter nguma edi nkan 89 ichichemo enson chemo dun sonny dun or tree. It was say a brinner drissa temo frasi and yanko ponfi. Now say a free yen so can ya. For the Biomo Bompire, no more chin of com, no more king car Bible, no more Kenyam Sam, no more your cronkron, no more yet training, Yamiatimon was almost in a bad day. Besha see a free. Nessie free and so can ya, a baby one won't teen Yanko pass and panel say. 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

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He was once former Lord Chancellor of England. 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Until this time or until this moment I thought Bible de ala wo kan ompeye no ompedie nyame kan nemu de ono na dwene ye dey echre no. 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
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Well, see, now I know and feel there are both. And I'm doomed to perdition by the just judgment of the Almighty. Any papers, I know, Mohuno, Yamini ho, Yamini ho, or we are no who say Yami or ho, Sam Renons, the cop, why am I? So from Pope Bompe, or to me, the dinner tem, especially 80s name feathers, no, or to me, the dinner tem, or Pamno, or Koyanson, or Cassas of Obra, or Bedru Honsua, cop, and I am, watch your chimney, Homa, my citre, Tisam Ren, only a drinks a cramp temu quiet day at. Mentre we are seeing more brass, I why? If you say near Dini Ha, Ubeyaka, Cabin, Sam Wako de Jim. Ubien who drew hella, Ubinya Hordin, Edia Bibioho, who drew her, Bibia Twitcher. I taught Isaiah chapter 55:8. 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But on to no crest or say no crane by my audition. Ye shall know the truth, and the truth shall set you free. Or be a friend H.D. 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Some rents will ye honshia. And ye ye. But your men can't sankro for no Hawaii. 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It was prepared for the devil and his angels. Matthew chapter 25:41. 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They be a sorry and one brushing out qua, sorry, and ya sorry, cause I may call hell. Ukwa sorry, Nancy. 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Men kasa ukwa sorry, kasa me ko hell. 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So ukwa sorry, I'm so. We are born here, we will be shit is a paper annihilation. 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And how do we not to say ukwa heavy and so drew hell as a bay on one wall? 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Now to sa trunch a channel to chinny and me patch or men can't you be as ukwa sorry, kasa me ko hell.
who no drew her, ubi abet was he. 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I pity you, pastor. Yeah, will be your backbone of your church, your provider. 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

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Luke and sempa, iti dumienu, ichimu enai eni enum. And I say unto you, my friends, be not afraid of them that kill the body, and after that have no more that they can do. But I will forewarn you whom ye shall fear. Fear him, which after he had killed, had power to cast into hell. Yea, I say unto you, fear him. So we call upon the demo, defoni nyina ekasa, I say, that says the Lord. And the Lord spake unto me. And the Lord said, Yesu, enam so ye nyankupon no sa ye ni pentino. O ye nyankupon, we na ukane bin mu ye funyari aba. Ye uye funyari entina wo si ye jai Bible ka. Ye can send a bill by Sakra, who drew her own who say a kind of creature. Or say, I say unto you, Unka say, the Lord speak unto me, baby. That says the Lord. Say, I say unto you. Yes, you see me, na me control. Me or heaven, and my bass as you so a bay nipper. Send a bay nipper be famous, who are young coupon or my bay heaven. Me and young coupon, nippenty, and I'm cobra, Mary, yemo. Ma, ye wo mi se nipa, se ni ebe ye nipa befa mi so ako nyanko ponche. 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O hunu se ache dia bi free form ko si sura bofu o di afro sane wo so. 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

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Oh, now TVS, what for TVS? Your baby out me so still I will call heavy. We patch all that down. Why? Oh, yeah, me too. For yeah, that was it. So no, pure me a tear says a baby or a friend in hell. E jacumo. Umpese will be a coho. Tibraya shall say and church for hell when ready my entire say or was him. So ne be will be beara or nam hell quines and will be genuine for no agent crown qua. 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

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who quickened the dead and called those things which be not as though they were who against hope believe in hope that he might become the father of many nations, according to that which was spoken. So shall thy seed be. 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You gonna appear before him. 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Who are you? 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Who against hope, believe in hope, that he might become the father of many nations, according to that which was spoken.
so shall thy seed be. 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You better repent before it becomes too late for you. 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
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Praise the Lord. 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It is a cobba, say Abraham, Shane, Nipedia, a woo. No, here, Sarah, your friend, a woo, no, or say a nunimin contemo, media twinche, the Yamia cano, a nunnebe bomo, praise the Lord. The Yamia tremeno, a nunnebe bomo, and your friend, GDA. And of him, person, me be so, say, Kikri, crow, yin, yam, so, munina, who was a GD Nubiana? 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
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It can still be staggered, say anything. One who call you in Sen either. Or call the name, or call the chi. So if you help call her, bed or river, could no jina fako. So any paper in Yamia said, a GD, and a China yini. 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So for them GD also, my bed ready, and then who pa, them can say Yami to me yet. 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
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At the end of the day, you fall into eternal fire. 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It was not possible. They are my brothers. How? 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A baby we are seeing ye who training, ye who bonny, ye who say bonny beer, the nipper co gem, ye fat train, ye quine so. Ye who yesu, ye who bonsam, ye nina to abasakumu, any bonsam and to abasakumu. Ye fa yesu see him, ah, was he poor, me wouldn't say I'm tired yesu. Yammy beer men in on me pies and yam baby oni.
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And I'm so say yes to a best round and yes, all best hour, dear, when you know, no, I'm unit. 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

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Now also so hifa and our better affable. Affable, affable, hifa and our better affable. 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

0: 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It did you grant them what? Still I call heavy. If we are not similar, still I call heavy. If we are petition, so for BC, when we are petition on power bar, Uko Chebiano Pedia could preach it, and on the power bar, or call heavy. Nesadi, I am a mere pay baby try. Who be a cosadia, second one year, say a best sorry, no pa, near Najuni Sadia, may not yet yet a match. 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

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Bompa is a brown semobe ready for a more dino to me in our territory. Near a tearful in a year, there was a sweet tea where you demon a bompa. Amen. 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Now, dear me, Kenny, a nyanum, so we chat a brain with tear. Aka no one hour, what irenum I said, dear, only be. 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Now, why we need Aja, I said, dear, we need Enye. One hour, to I said, dear, on only she. Now, why would you say, I said, dear, only if you say, we are say, is so a shum. But this I say, brethren, the time is short. Embreno aka no etia. Asemwa ekasa chira fa hono no. The time is short. 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Psalm 90:9-12. 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When our time here on earth is compared with our life hereafter, we'll agree with Job, the man that is born of a woman is of a few days. Our time here on earth is short, and what we make of it determines not how long we will live hereafter, but how well. 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

0: 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Uwe se wa yin fum so ke se pa. Psalm 89 verse 47. 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I said, Oh, yeah, we are se bow boy. I am from Swakesepa. Remember how short my time is. Wherefore hast thou made all men in vain? Trust them, say, it is like a shadow. It is say, a nipper soon soon. Obey, Kemona say, we are bubbles and soon soon ten ten ten ten or qua, who soon soon will be, or since I'm a nipper and First Chronicles chapter 29 verse 15. 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But he was very righteous. And then Kwan and Nipai Wajes always can you to me at the train. Why a catcheral? Why and a catcheral? It a drew bra, I was a whipping break. I was sure a bra bumuye. Now he say, you see, I can once me, woman China. Now, some in the Musa. Or see, for we are but of yesterday and know nothing. I didn't know any Nipa. Yes, we need Greek, we need Latin, we need French, we need Brofo, we need mathematics, we need laptop, computer, teachers, wana wokro. Welcome back. We need mnyami. We nyami come. Because our days upon earth are a shadow. This is Sunsum. 14 verse 2. Job chapter 14 verse 2. 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Like a flying shuttle. 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
0: 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And they say to you, would they be a DC just so? Now, Tria, would be so about say to you, but would you see what and check crown to you no try a day? Nick chat. Psalm 90:4-10. Psalm 90. 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I could see a juno. Psalm 90, verse 4. Now, ain't or sin and fringe, ya premier when it's so sad and rather a chairman, and ya na jumu desu. 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
0: 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Ye will meet ye be seen in your coupon ten be ye. And this unless ye cost to transfer man's to chain no more. 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

0: 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The Biamu have seen a heavy embomia, amiqua, and I send me by. That heaven, by the grace of God, I will get there.
1: Amen.
0: I want you to be there. Baby, I will be a bumpy in a country, Yankopon, see Yankopon. 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Send a bear means to sa heaven, or mea quae day, a crow. A radio to me, and I would hear that was sibe brace. Send Nenso, Nama, Dumni Mubru, no so there was semua mae. Ride me bumpy, a moment tearful in Yara. So be my and tear see whom send a bear will be into tuning now with their manual say a dumbre in Piamunco. 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

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Opposite of heaven that would draw her would be no kind already be a friend of G. Adams.
or say hell is real, but is seen too late by many. The reality of heaven is there, but many people see it too late. Or can any go so yes, no be any gem or say, hey, say say net ye. Ye can one ye ni ye say nyame besisa na semwana debida. 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

0: 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Iwu ya ya ya. Some renus would drew any a friend apostasy no. 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One grouch, you want whom I'm in a drew tree? Do person sacra cray ye day? 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Was some which ye are in ye ye. And tea a cocoa bomb mow. I would tear me say, men fin ya mean near grow we are see. A see anoma be any wha. 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Ubua, we don't tackle any number for. It mean who ye who say nipa, Yankupon deform the ten and you know ye, no home, qua home me mu, no nipa bay or crater as before. See a tree mu tie any better ye pa, da cray bay day. Ibu. The adophobeba better once will be suyantin, suya jam nipa, omu to me yan o ma. Ucho mutan, but omu mu yan in poma cycle. A dawse o nipa woo precon. A train at Tim won a bad day. Bebanti bra would tear say, bra would drink quahono, a drink woo. A bra would drink. Hunemona would drink home home home. A bra would jans, I say, Hona would drink heaven so home. A quam ben may fast so I met me a my years so I bought my bra boom, no mamma brabble papa, and see me woman ya heavy a call. 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Unye bi baby at all. No much more net, so no so bet me and sheho. New portrait, friend Benjamin Solomon Shaw, S.B. Shaw. And a testimony I'm a king kind, F.A. Voter Honon so, and also number 18, a year page 50. Usha ube hu. Na also so, ude share o how fast any bear. Better we see ye. The business book could be a friend of God's Plan for Man, written by Phineas Janice Dick. Conform do a radino pe Bible, siano, rebi a friend Dick, a true Bible, and also a true book of Fufro become Bible a friend of God's Plan for Man. Yan coupon and she share or home many pa. And also lesson 37, pages 731 to 732. Be whose story now me kind no ewo ho. 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He was a very wicked man. We will be yet more for pa. Or the Christianity nya Christosumu dia grow. 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You can ubetumi enyae wo Facebook and YouTube a Deeper Life Bible Church Ghana. 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You can get us on Facebook and YouTube a Deeper Life Bible Church Ghana. 0244-938-217. 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
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And young one was say, train on. So, with your Bible, Muya, I was at the book of days or Sakrai, Anina, and it's a hey, okay, Bible watch, I say, or see, Ubian Kutunyami, Ubian, so, Sepapanu, who sa, brain, no mammy, catch you say, Bishan heaven. Hallelujah. It's in your ear, Kenyan, and say, yeah, GD, Mijidi, Mijidi, Mijidi, one no keke, and a GD no war. GD no ni wakumamo. 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Praise the Lord. 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You say Job no ni jide an kado babeturo. 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
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And you may be a cause of my money and my way we are seeing in your mini tearing in emo. Meet your bonnie and you pay ye a tear or more young conumini nipa in your mini tearing in emo. 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There's only one way out. 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
1: 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Because yes, now can say a daddy ni pepi be can't let me say radia radia and for within ancient com. In for within ya wadin ye pee be a numani jeba. 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In for within to COVID-19 any Ebola. Also, canning in area or bury foundation with the yes, any man. So I couldn't the hot, I couldn't the hot now quay, Kokubu, someone now quay, Chan and Alco J. Drew, and I said Zimbana, Okoya, and a mamma now quay, I will be basis, you know. There's so a few basis in this a train anywhere. Obekacho said, me who would tap Fimisuko while we had the entry. Tomamu Gusu and a yewe yewe, and one more referee, Sani Manina. Na se a bus away a Christo ni, now could cause an uncle for no hoa. What your Christo sum no more? What your Christo sum no more? 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There are many things that have the tendency to disturb our lives, to weigh us down. There are signs that diesel and distract us from the direction that we are going. So we share a niema a train whoishia, nieme piwa, a tua, a tumu hawa dream. 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It is any man in I a socha, a bed bow so. Now, when who says, what we are see her? Now say, a man near bar, Yamiho, and ye dear, a man near cross, be careful for nothing. Men, now you need be being how home. 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Test I'm making kind, you know, say, what ten was suit here, didn't you know, farm pipe, but home. Then any papa couldn't impress me, can't who has him. 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
2: When you are the heaven, hallelujah. When a man or suru Kenya or suru Woso, never be you feel a money be away the woman. God is greater than our problems. To say a past year, GSU, dear Gina Media, Mumaye, who say a mania is small, it will yamien impress the Lord. Uncle Nom did it, Uncle Shehoma, Unjao, whom Fia Brosanson Tin Tofom, Ujao, who are Yasun Seven, also to praise the Lord. Hallelujah. Tea Radio for be drowning chain in Unyaneno. Sorry, Yentem. 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Praise the Lord. The question is soja for na no mo garden no mo hefa o ma dase hati sini nyankopon ma so da na ho bra no pe David e ku no no o ma srafo no da na ho iti o mo sori ya o mo dru ho gate ni ya tumo. But a no be automatical. I'm saying you mean a automatic gate first. Nye airport to an enye brody. Hallelujah. 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Any pa you nimu who yen te point ye sorry an eki creaky clean as say nya di nyame or she ye dee. Nemreson be who sam power in yankopon. Nami ye sure says so ya for no sorry or mo condemn ho. Wo na ma no ko e wezu su wa na ka wo su su su wo su oko we oko. Praise the Lord. Omo dru abonte no se ya fo mo garden su no omo wo hefa se nyame wo mu a bibia be ye ku wai mo mie fa nyame hye ya koma ma ye dwindwene ne ho ye mompa ye bibia nyame so ye se woni problem se so ti se die na se police ni bi ye fi office ko fi. I have to say it. That police if one woman ye juma mwaye. Omunye juma hayen. If your office is kofi, ye ho traffic light or ye drew or green. Kasi DH ye chum. 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Ye koya ye drew baya da na police ni bi officer onye small police. No jina se driver na fa traffic light him. I'm TOD. Omo yes, I'm TOD. I'm sure I'm not meeting the only driver. But you okay? I say, I better call Omiyako. Then Bisa, me person, me Bisa, and say, see, see, I hear when you far traffic light ready. Mo answer no panel driver no cook room no who no chain no. Or see, you are challenging authority. I'm not going to office any penny any who I'm not Omo. I'm not going to. And you are challenging authority. I'm not doing what Timo. You drew come more. If you can be on one who say, yeah, dear, baby, honor dear, who call traffic a motor call to honor dear 19,000. Obey to me, I'm blessed, and I'm hearing him. And the three SMF funny number, and I'm a fat, me be saying, he didn't have their court in office, or no matter what, and say, on pad the purple being a day. And here, when Chelsea could jack us, and I brought down for a pole. And you will beat me, and I'm a Timo. I also throw the, we are seeing me, Chitro. Now be catch them some fat traffic light me fat. 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
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Some me catch us a paper be or yes, sika ni on for this sika go bank. 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Hony now or damn personal hospital best not a for no crano. 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on usuwo unity na small kind. Also, you have been used to take notice of the sayings of dying men. Any poor true book in Matthew Henry Casachreno. Also, Matthew said, any pay be we are which rochro wants him. Jimmy Susu Media. Praise the Lord. Me be wunti by Jimmy dear. Also, that a life spent in the service of God and communion with Him is the most comfortable and pleasant life that one can live in the present world. 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
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For the things which are seen are temporal. But the things which are not seen are eternal. Actually, no, so. 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
1: 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We thank you for how you have always been blessing us, teaching us your word. We ask that tonight you will impact us specially with the blessings you have prepared for us in the scriptures. As we start by worshiping you now and preparing our hearts, prepare us for the best tonight. Thank you because we know you have answered. 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

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We will understand it better by and by, by and by. 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
0: Come. All our GCK converts, invitees, and visitors coming to our headquarters church for the very first time. If you are here, could you please raise up your hand for recognition and for our pastor's greeting? Could you please take further step by signifying or standing up on your feet, wherever you are in the congregation? You are welcome in Jesus' name. Adjunct attendant, bid me to welcome all of you and to encourage you to keep coming so that as God has used him to bless millions of people across the globe, the same God will use him to bless you as you come along with us. You can please be seated. The ushers will give you a slip. Please kindly fill it in capital letters and give same back to the usher. 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And every third Thursday of every month, we have the power night. Let us invite to our various district and location churches, our neighbors, friends, colleagues, and relations to the meeting. Thank you for listening. God bless you. We shall rise up now as we take our congregational song from hymn number 16. Congregational songs, hymn number 16, Rejoice in the Lord. Rejoice in the Lord, O let his mercy cheer. He's under the bands that enthrall, redeemed by his blood. Why should we ever fear? Since Jesus is our all in all. Be strong in the Lord. Rejoice in his might. Be loyal. And true day by day. When evil shall say, be valiant for the right. And he will be our strength and stay. Confined in his word. His promise so sure. In Christ they are yea and amen. Though I pass away, they ever shall endure. It is written over and over again. Abide in the Lord, secure in his control. It is life everlasting begun. To pluck from his hand the wicked trembling soul can never, never be done. If God be for us, if God be for us, who can be against us? Who can be against us? Against us.

0: Today we're going to continue with our Bible reading. But before we read, shall we just have a moment of prayer? Father, we're asking that you will open our eyes of understanding as we read your word today. We're asking that relevant passages that really speak to our present needs and problems, spiritually and physically and materially, you will impress upon our hearts. Be with us, enlighten us, instruct us, teach us as we read together now. In Jesus' name, I pray. We'll continue with the reading now.
1: The Second Book of the Kings, Chapter 15. Chapter 15. In the 27th year of Jeroboam, king of Israel, began Azariah, son of Amaziah, king of Judah, to reign. 16 years old was he when he began to reign, and he reigned 52 years in Jerusalem. And his mother's name was Jecoliah of Jerusalem. And he did that which was right in the sight of the Lord, according to all that his father Amaziah had done, save that the high places were not removed. The people sacrificed and burnt incense still on the high places. And the Lord smote the king so that he was a leper unto the day of his death, and dwelt in a several house. And Jotham the king's son was over the house, judging the people of the land. And the rest of the acts of Azariah, and all that he did, are they not written in the book of the

0: Chronicles of the Kings of Judah. So Azariah slept with his fathers, and they buried him with his fathers in the city of David, and Jotham his son reigned in his stead. In the 38th year of Azariah king of Judah did Zechariah the son of Jeroboam reign over Israel in Samaria 6 months. And he did that which was evil in the sight of the Lord, as his fathers had done. He departed not from the sins of Jeroboam the son of Nebat, who made Israel to sin. And Shallum the son of Jabesh conspired against him, and smote him before the people, and slew him, and reigned in his stead. And the rest of the acts of Zechariah, behold, they are written in the book of the Chronicles of the Kings of Israel. This was the word of the Lord which he spake unto Jehu, saying, Thy sons shall sit on the throne of Israel unto the fourth generation. And so it came to pass. Shallum the son of Jabesh began to reign in the 39th year of Uzziah king of Judah, and he reigned a full month in Samaria. For Menahem the son of Gadai went up from Tirzah and came to Samaria, and smote Shallum the son of Jabesh in Samaria, and slew him, and reigned in his stead. And the rest of the acts of Shallum and his conspiracy which he made, behold, they are written in the book of the Chronicles of the Kings of Israel. Then Menahem smote Tifsah, and all that were therein, and the coast thereof from Tirzah, because they opened not to him. Therefore he smote it, and all the women therein that were with child he ripped up. In the 39th year of Azariah king of Judah began Menahem the son of Gadai to reign over Israel, and reigned 10 years in Samaria. And he did that which was evil in the sight of the Lord. He departed not all his days from the sins of Jeroboam the son of Nebat, who made Israel to sin. And Pul the king of Assyria came against the land. And Menahem gave Pul 1,000 talents of silver, that his hand might be with him to confirm the kingdom in his hand. And Menahem exacted the money of Israel, even of all the mighty men of wealth, of each man 50 shekels of silver, to give to the king of Assyria. So the king of Assyria turned back, and stayed not there in the land. And the rest of the acts of Menahem, and all that he did, are they not written in the book of the Chronicles of the Kings of Israel? And Menahem slept with his fathers, and Pekahiah his son reigned in his stead. In the 50th year of Azariah king of Judah, Pekahiah the son of Menahem began to reign over Israel in Samaria, and reigned 2 years. And he did that which was evil in the sight of the Lord. He departed not from the sins of Jeroboam the son of Nebat, who made Israel to sin. But Pekah the son of Remaliah, a captain of his, conspired against him, and smote him in Samaria, in the palace of the king's house, with Argob and Ere'i, and with him 50 men of the Gileadites, and he killed him, and reigned in his room. And the rest of the acts of Pekahiah, and all that he did, behold, they are written in the book of the Chronicles of the Kings of Israel. In the 52nd year of Azariah king of Judah, Pekah the son of Remaliah began to reign over Israel in Samaria, and reigned 20 years. And he did that which was evil in the sight of the Lord. He departed not from the sins of Jeroboam the son of Nebat, who made Israel to sin. In the days of Pekah king of Israel came Tiglath-Pileser king of Assyria, and took Ijon, and Abel-Beth-Maacah, and Genoa, and Kedesh, and Hazor, and Gilead, and Galilee, all the land of Naphtali, and carried them captive to Assyria. And Hoshea the son of Elah made a conspiracy against Pekah the son of Remaliah, and smote him and slew him, and reigned in his stead in the 20th year of Jotham the son of Uzziah. And the rest of the acts of Pekah and all that he did, behold, they are written in the book of the Chronicles of the Kings of Israel. In the 2nd year of Pekah, the son of Remaliah, king of Israel, began Jotham the son of Uzziah, king of Judah, to reign. 25 years old was he when he began to reign, and he reigned 16 years in Jerusalem. And his mother's name was Jerusha, the daughter of Zadok. And he did that which was right in the sight of the Lord. he did according to all that his father Uzziah had done. Howbeit the high places were not removed. The people sacrificed and burned incense still in the high places. He built the higher gate of the house of the Lord. Now the rest of the acts of Jotham and all that he did, are they not written in the book of the Chronicles of the kings of Judah? In those days the Lord began to send against Judah Rezin the king of Syria and Pekah the son of Remaliah. And Jotham slept with his fathers and was buried with his fathers in the city of David his father. And Ahaz his son reigned in his stead. Chapter 16. In the 17th year of Pekah the son of Remaliah, Ahaz the son of Jotham, king of Judah, began to reign. 20 years old was Ahaz when he began to reign, and reigned 16 years in Jerusalem, and did not that which was right in the sight of the Lord his God, like David his father. But he walked in the way of the kings of Israel, yea, and made his son to pass through the fire according to the abominations of the heathen, whom the Lord cast out from before the children of Israel. And he sacrificed and burnt incense in the high places, and on the hills, and under every green tree. Then Rezin, king of Syria, and Pekah, son of Remaliah, king of Israel, came up to Jerusalem to war, and they besieged Ahaz, but could not overcome him. At that time Rezin, king of Syria, recovered Elath to Syria, and drave the Jews from Elath, and the Syrians came to Elath and dwelt there unto this day. So Ahaz sent messengers to Tiglath-Pileser, king of Assyria, saying, I am thy servant and thy son. Come up and save me out of the hand of the king of Syria, and out of the hand of the king of Israel, which rise up against me. And Ahaz took the silver and gold that was found in the house of the Lord, and in the treasures of the king's house, and sent it for a present to the king of Assyria. And the king of Assyria hearkened unto him, for the king of Assyria went up against Damascus and took it, and carried the people of it captive to Kir, and slew Rezin. And King Ahaz went to Damascus to meet Tiglath-Pileser, king of Assyria, and saw an altar that was at Damascus. And King Ahaz sent to Urijah the priest the fashion altar and the pattern of it, according to all the workmanship thereof. And Urijah the priest built an altar according to all that King Ahaz had sent from Damascus. So Urijah the priest made it against King Ahaz came from Damascus. And when the king was come from Damascus, the king saw the altar, and the king approached to the altar and offered thereon. And he burnt his burnt offering and his meat offering, and poured his drink offering, and sprinkled the blood of his peace offerings upon the altar. And he brought also the brazen altar which was before the Lord from the forefront of the house, from between the altar and the house of the Lord, and put it on the north side of the altar. And King Ahaz commanded Urijah the priest, saying, Upon the great altar burn the morning burnt offering, and the evening meat offering, and the king's burnt sacrifice and his meat offering, with the burnt offering of all the people of the land, and their meat offering and their drink offerings. And sprinkle upon it all the blood of the burnt offering and all the blood of the sacrifice. And the brazen altar shall be for me to inquire by. Thus did Urijah the priest according to all that King Ahaz commanded. And King Ahaz cut off the borders of the bases and removed the laver from off them and took down the sea from off the brazen oxen that were under it and put it upon a pavement of stones. And the covert for the Sabbath that they had built in the house, and the king's entry without, turned he from the house of the Lord for the king of Assyria. Now the rest of the acts of Ahaz, which he did, are they not written in the book of the Chronicles of the kings of Judah? And Ahaz slept with his fathers, and was buried with his fathers in the city of David. And Hezekiah his son reigned in his stead.
1: You have just listened to the Bible reading. And we need to take whatever we have learned to the Lord in prayer. Will you all rise up, please? Talk to the Lord in prayer. You've seen a commandment, a warning, an example, an instruction to obey, a promise to claim. Pray for grace that you will do as you have learned in the Word of God. In Jesus' name, we pray.
2: Honor the Lord with thy substance and with the first fruit of all thy increase, so shall thy barn be filled with plenty, and thy presses shall burst out with new wine. Let's raise up whatever we have brought so we can pray together. Our precious Father, we thank you for the bountiful blessings you showered upon our lives. And out of this, we have brought this as an appreciation for your mercy. We're asking that you bless this offering so that it will be used for the expansion of the kingdom of Christ. Thank you, Father, because we know you've answered. In Jesus' mighty name, we have prayed. You can please open your eyes and drop your offering in the offering bag that is being passed by our leaders.

0: FCT. Abuja, are you ready? Multitudes are converging on the nation's capital. Abuja is about to witness something divine. Abuja is about to become Nigeria's altar. The Global Crusade with Kumuyi GCK is changing its course to the Federal Capital Territory, starting from the 24th to the 25th at the sacred grounds of Deeper Life Bible Church headquarters, Abuja. Something extraordinary will begin. The sick will come. The burdened will come. The searching will come. And they will encounter Christ's wonder-working power. This is the Global Crusade with Kumuyi. From the 26th to the 29th of June, 2026, the crusade moves to the nation's most iconic ground, the National Stadium, FCT Abuja. An entire nation's capital will be filled with the evidence of God's mighty power as the Word of God goes forth with signs, wonders, and undeniable power. The power moves to Gboko.
1: On the 30th of June, 2026, at the police field, opposite the stadium, Gboko,
2: Benue North,
1: every evening at 5 o'clock, the Word will go forth. Chains will fall, and a city will discover what happens when Christ breaks the yoke of sin and Satan. Breaking the yoke through Christ.
0: And on the 1st and 2nd of July, the All Believers and Ministers Conference at the same ground declares, Transformed for Effective Ministry. Then the power moves one final time to Otukpo. From the 3rd to the 6th of July, 2026, multitudes will gather at the Deeper Life New Conference Center after Double K, Old Otobi Road, GRA, Otukpo. Every evening at 5 o'clock, a people long burdened will hear the word of the Lord and they will walk away free. Glorious freedom through Christ. Not partial freedom, not temporary freedom. Glorious, total, complete through Christ alone. And on the 3rd and 6th of July, at the Ochidoma Palace Square, Otukpo, the All Believers and Ministers Conference will ring with one declaration, renewed in His image for greater exploits. Because the Church of God in Otukpo is not stepping back, it is stepping up. Then on Saturday, the 4th of July, at the Ochidoma Palace Square, Otukpo, a generation will rise. From 8 in the morning, Impact Academy declares, the unbreakable breaker. You cannot be stopped. You cannot be shut down. You were made to break through because the God inside you has never been broken. One mandate, one messenger, one God whose power has never diminished, whose word has never returned void, whose faithfulness has never wavered. Benue State, June and July 2026. The ground is ready. The people are waiting. Will you be there? Global Crusade with Kumuyi. Come and be changed.
3: We are servants of God, and the Lord is saying, I have a mandate for you. I have a work for you. I have a commission for you. And He wants us to pray, to be so submissive to the Lord that if the call of God comes to us and it thrusts us out, we will go where He has sent us and we will do the work and bring to sinners and bring them into the kingdom. What do you see that moves you? If you're all the time on the internet and you're surfing the internet and looking at this, are you ever moved? Do you come out? Do you shut down that internet? Do you shut down all the social media that is becoming like a habit and you glue your mind and you glue your heart on that? Come out of your house. Come away from that screen and see people who are moving about aimlessly, people who are dying and people who are perishing. Don't disconnect with people just because you're glued to your whatever is in your hand. Jesus saw the multitude. He was moved with compassion on them because defeated, and they were scattered abroad as sheep having no shepherd. As there are sheep having no shepherd, we need to understand the Bible reveals there are shepherds having no sheep. They call themselves shepherds. They are appointed as shepherds. They answer the title shepherd, but they have no sheep. They are laboring perhaps, or maybe they are sleeping. They're not doing anything. They do not have any soul. They have won into the kingdom. There are shepherds like that. They may be shepherds over the sheep that other people have won unto the Lord. And they just keep them there, and they're overseeing them. It's like when you look at the disciples of Jesus Christ, already he attracted and he called 12 disciples. Already you understand that Jesus had 120 disciples that were in the upper room. Now if Peter will rise up and be a leader and be a shepherd and be an overseer over those 120 on the day of Pentecost, if he did not add any other soul, he'll be a shepherd with no sheep. There's nobody that has come to the Lord born again through him. But we understand that Peter, when he rose up to preach and he declared the word, 3,000 souls came into the kingdom. That's what the Lord is saying. He wants workers, he wants leaders, he wants preachers, he wants evangelists that will go into the field and then bring sinners into the kingdom. But there are shepherds with no sheep at all. Ezekiel chapter 3, we're reading from verse 17. Son of man, I have made thee a watchman over the house of Israel. That word house means over the nation of Israel. When the Lord looked at the multitude, he was looking at the multitude outside the confine of his own disciples. He was looking outside the people that already believed. And when he saw that multitude outside, that is multitudes in the nation, not yet in the church, then he had compassion on them. If you are only a member of the choir in the church and you are not reaching out to souls outside and to get them saved, if all you do is that you wait for us to collect the people together and then you're only singing, the Lord does not appreciate that. You don't find that in the New Testament. And then if you're only saying, I'm an usher in the church, and you are not touching souls outside, reaching to them outside, we don't have that in the New Testament. You know, Philip, that was choosing to serve food, and Stephen choosing to serve food in Acts of the Apostles, there were people that were concerned for sinners outside. They reached out to those sinners, and Philip went down to Samaria and he preached Jesus unto them, and then many people were healed and they were delivered, and evil spirits came out of many and they repented and they were baptized as a result of the ministry of Philip in Samaria. Not the ministry of Philip is only distributing bread and a work already, and that's enough, that's all I will do. He has given us a work to reach out. He's concerned for the people who are perishing outside, and we need to have the same concern. I'm singing, I cannot give sinners warning. I'm an usher, I cannot give sinners warning. I'm a full-time worker in the local church, I cannot give sinners warning. You're not evangelizing, you don't have the concern of Christ, the mind of Christ, and the zeal of Christ that he wants sinners to be saved. When I say unto the wicked, thou shalt surely die, and thou givest him not warning, nor speaketh to warn the wicked from his wicked way, to save his life the same wicked man shall die in his iniquity, but his blood will I require at thine hand. Now, as we are in the church, members of the church, if they backslide, members of the church, if they go to join some gangs, they become occultic, or they become like they are working with powers of darkness, members of the church, they begin to steal, and you know them, and you see them, and they are part of your little group there, and you see we are workers together, this is our section, and you see that man backsliding, and you see that woman backsliding, and you just leave it like that, because, you know, we don't have enough workers in this section. If we do anything about this, if we challenge him and we tell him you're a backslider, if he does not work again, we even need more workers here. You don't need more workers there. Where we need workers is outside. I pray God will help us to remain in the conviction of a true shepherd in Jesus' name. Let's rise up and make a commitment to the Lord. He that was scattered abroad went everywhere for preaching the word.
2: Brethren, we should rise up to pray. The message has come to us from our Father in the Lord and is clear. The Lord has commissioned us as servants to preach the gospel. Let us ask the Lord to help us to open our mind, our heart to this great commission. Let's pray that we'll have the passion of our Lord Jesus Christ. Jesus, when he saw the multitude, he was filled with compassion. Today, we want to pray that God will help us, give us that same passion that we see in our Lord Jesus Christ. Let's pray the zeal of the Lord, the power of the Lord, the grace of God will rest mightily upon us to go out daily, every day, everywhere, globally, to go and preach the gospel. We are saved to save others. We are not to allow the social media, internet services to consume us, our time, unprofitably. But some of them, we have their contact. We could preach to them by sending text messages to them to repent and give their life to Jesus. Those that preach to us, if they have not preached to us, how would we have been saved? Thank God we are saved today and we are to be passionate. We are to go out. We are to do the same. The Lord is calling us as shepherds to go and preach. Let's pray. Let's pray for that zeal. Let's pray for that passion. Let's pray for that compassion. Let's pray for that grace of God upon our life so that we can do even greater exploit than the early apostle. In Jesus' name we pray. Amen. In Luke chapter 19 verse 10, Jesus said, "For the Son of Man is come to save and to save that which was lost." That is what we can see in our Father in the Lord. He's going everywhere preaching the gospel. And we are to follow suit. We are to do the same. Multitude of people are outside the church. And so we are to go and preach to them. In Joel chapter 3 verse 14. Multitude, multitude in the valley of decision. For the day of the Lord is near in the valley of decision. That's why we need to rise up and preach. That's why we need to have the power. That's why we need to have the consign. For the sinners that are perishing, those who are outside, multitude are outside. Let's go, let's go. We don't need to stay. We don't need to remain. We don't need to allow anything to be a hindrance. Nothing should be a barrier to our going out to preach the gospel. This is what the Lord has commissioned us. And this is what must be carried out efficiently and perfectly by every believer. In Jesus' name we pray. A global amen. As son of man, God has made us watchmen. And as watchmen, we are to go outside the church and preach the gospel to sinners to come into the kingdom of God. The lost sheep are outside the church. As workers, as pastors, as choristers, as ushers, as children workers, as youth workers, as campus workers, as YPF, full-time workers, our focus should not just be in the church, but outside the church. We are to go to every cities, villages, and every nook and cranny to preach to sinners globally. Can I hear amen? Tell the Lord you will obey. Tell the Lord you will comply. Tell the Lord you will fulfill this great commission. Tell the Lord this must be carried out. In Jesus' name we pray. We will obey this great commission. The global crusade for the month of July, designated places at FCT Federal Capital, Abuja, Boko in Benue State, and Otukpo, Benue State, all in Nigeria. Let us do all we could do globally to spread and publicize this great commission. No part of the world should be left out to publicize this GCK for June so as to bring multitude globally to know the Lord. Can we hear a bigger amen? We will obey. Can I hear amen? Let us pray for our Father in the Lord, whom God has been using tremendously, that more of God's grace, inspiration, power, and anointing from on high will rest upon him. Let's pray. God has been using him. More of grace, more of God's power, unction, and anointing will flow through our Father in the Lord. In Jesus' name, I believe God has answered our prayers. Globally, let me hear a bigger amen. Let's round up the prayer together. Gracious God, we thank you. Mighty God, we thank you for this great commission. You have commissioned us. The early apostles have done it and they have gone to rest with the Lord. We can also see it in our generation from our Father in the Lord that is going everywhere, every nook and cranny of the world, preaching the gospel. Lord, we pray all of us will follow suit in Jesus' name. We pray for the GCK of July. Indeed, your hand will rest upon our Father in the Lord. Your inspiration and power, unction and anointing will flow through him in Jesus' name. And there will be great signs and wonders. Thank you, Father. In Jesus' name we pray. A global amen.
4: Not every gifted teacher is a gifted communicator. And not every gifted communicator is a gifted teacher. The rare person who is both changes the world. When W.F. Kumuyi preaches, something unusual happens. The message is simultaneously simple and profound, clear in structure, yet rich in depth, accessible to the newest believer, yet challenging to the most seasoned scholar. His biographer, Alan Isaacson, once wrote that he would classify Kumuyi as one of the greatest living preachers, delivering a straightforward, Bible-based message, always thorough, always personally challenging, with a wide range of cross-references that gave the listener the sense of a vast, scriptural mind at work. His style is expository. He does not merely preach about the Bible. He goes into the Bible, verse by verse, text by text, and shows you what is there. He lets Scripture speak. And when Scripture speaks through him, something happens in rooms that no technique can produce. The mathematics background shows. There is structure. There is logic. There is sequence. His sermons have architecture. You can feel the framework beneath the fire. And yet, the fire is there. Because this is not a man performing an intellectual exercise. This is a man who has lived inside the Word for over 6 decades and who genuinely believes everything he is saying. That combination, intellectual rigor and spiritual passion, is what makes him captivating across cultures, across generations, across education levels. The message you are about to receive has been prepared in that same spirit. Open your Bible. Open your mind. Open your heart, because the teacher is about to teach. In a world full of voices, there is one that consistently makes the Word of God land with clarity and power. Please welcome the General Superintendent of the Deeper Christian Life Ministry, the convener of the Global Crusade with Kumuyi, Pastor Dr. W. F. Kumuyi.
5: The Lord bless you. The Lord impart himself unto you in his word in Jesus' name. Father, we thank you for bringing us together for a good thing, to impart yourself The Word, the incarnate Word, the inspired Word, into every heart and life. And we pray that your Word will be of great benefit to everyone, even tonight, in Jesus' name. Bless your children here. Bless your sons and daughters all over the world as we receive the word fresh from the throne of God. Thank you, Lord, for the answer. In Jesus' name we pray. We continue with our study in Exodus. Our coming to Exodus chapter 12. I'm reading verse 13. Exodus chapter 12, verse 13. And the blood shall be to you for a token, for a sign upon the houses where ye are. And when I see the blood, I will pass over you, and the plague, the judgment, the punishment for sin shall not be upon you to destroy you when I smite the land of Egypt. We've been looking at the dealings of God with the children of Israel, with the people of Egypt as well. He made everyone. He created everyone. Sinners, saints were made by him. I was still under his sovereign authority. Some are open, clear, visionary to that sovereignty of God. They can see. Some are blind to the sovereignty of God, yet God is sovereign. God is creator, and everyone is under his sovereignty, his rulership, and his lordship. That's why he deals with everyone, and no one can separate himself and say, I have nothing to do with God. God has nothing to do with me. That would be like an Egyptian saying, we don't have anything to do with God, and he doesn't have anything to do with us. Yes, he has everything to do with every created man or woman, sinner or sage here on earth. And he is the God of holiness and righteousness. He hates sin, and he says, the soul that sinneth, it shall die. Yet he makes a way of escape, that as we come to him and come through the way, the gate that he has set, we can escape the death penalty. And that is the important essential thing we're looking at tonight as we look at Exodus chapter 12. Escaping death through faith in the blood of the Passover. The word Passover is there because God said, when I see the blood of the substitutionary lamb, the blood of the lamb that died in the place of every Israelite, everyone in the house under the cover, under the security of the blood. When I see that blood of the substitutionary lamb, then I will pass over you. And when he passes over that house and all the people in that house, they have escaped the judgment of death. they escaped the death penalty because they believed Moses declared unto them that this is what God has said to do. And they believed that, and they acted on their faith. And it is that faith in the blood of the Passover lamb that saved them and secured them and protected them and preserved them from the death penalty. We're looking at three things in the study here. Number one, observing the Passover without leaven. Number two, obedience to the precepts of the Lord. Number three is outpouring of punishment at the last. Number one, observing the Passover without leaven. In Exodus chapter 12, reading from verse 14, and this day shall be unto you for a memorial, always to remember, and ye shall keep it a feast to the Lord throughout your generations. Ye shall keep it a feast by an ordinance forever, as long as you live. In verse 15, it says, 7 days shall ye eat unleavened bread. Even the first day ye shall put away leaven out of your houses. For whosoever eateth leavened bread from the first day until the seventh day, that soul shall be cut off from Israel. Very clear.

Number two, purge out the old leaven from your heart. Number three, we prevent objectionable leaven from his house. If it is not to be in our house, it's not to be in his house as well. Look at number one. Number one is to put away leaven from your houses. He makes it clear in chapter 12 of Exodus, verse 15. It says 7 days. The word seven, you know that there are 7 days in the week. And we count months in weeks, we count years in weeks. And seven is the complete cycle, because seven is the complete number. It's the number for perfection, for completeness. And it's saying in the circle of our lives, 7 days, ye shall eat unleavened bread. Even the first day ye shall put away leaven. Put away leaven. Put everything away. Put away leaven out of your houses. For whosoever eateth leavened bread from the first day until the seventh day, that soul shall be cut off from Israel. Look at verse 17. In verse 17, and ye shall observe the feast of unleavened bread, for in this selfsame day as the Lord have I brought you your armies out of the land of Egypt. Therefore, because I brought you out, because this is my covenant with you, because of that shall ye observe this day in your generations by an ordinance forever. And then he tells us in verse 19, in verse 19, 7 days shall there be no leaven found in your houses. For whosoever, high or low, whosoever, the one that is acting familiar with God or familiar with the ordinances of God, whosoever, the one that says, I'm so near to Moses, I'm so near to the high priest, and because of that, I can dare anything. Whosoever eateth that which is leavened, even that soul shall be cut off from the congregation of Israel, whether he be a stranger or born in the land. Very clearly, we're to put away leaven from our houses and from the home. From the home, a home made of mother and father, of husband and wife, and children spiritually now, were to take away all leaven from our homes. Anything that is not of God and not of the word of God, we should feed on, like false doctrine, like occultism, like evil power, like dependence on idolatry. We put everything away from our homes. In Deuteronomy chapter 16, we're looking at verse 3. Deuteronomy chapter 16, verse 3. Thou shall eat no leavened bread with it. 7 days shall thou eat unleavened bread therewith, even the bread of affliction, that is, because it doesn't have yeast, doesn't have all that you are used to, you may not enjoy it at the first.

It's the bread of affliction. And it says, for thou camest forth out of the land of Egypt in haste, that thou mayest remember the day when thou camest forth out of the land of Egypt, all the days of thy life, all the days of thy life. This is what to remember, that you are set apart unto the Lord. This is what to remember, a peculiar person with a peculiar covenant before the Lord your God. And all the days of your life already symbolized by the number 7. Completeness, perfection, totality of your life. You keep away from anything that God has forbidden. Away from your houses, away from your home. Look at number 2. Number 2, purge out the old leaven from your heart. In 1 Corinthians chapter 5, reading from verse 6, from your heart, you purge the leaven out. Your glorying is not good. Know ye not that a little leaven leaveth the whole lump? Your glorying is not good. The people of God at Corinth, when they became born again at the force, whosoever is in Christ Jesus is a new creature. Old things are passed away. Behold, all things have become new. When they first came to the Lord, they lived the exciting life of righteousness. Fornication passed away. Adultery passed away. Drunkenness passed away. Idolatry passed away. Stealing of any kind passed away. And then as they remained in the kingdom now, for some years, they grew thick skin against the thing they used to be sensitive to before. Any sin, any evil that passed by, they were conscious. If they saw anyone called a Christian doing anything evil, they were shocked. It destabilized them. But eventually they've seen it over and over and over. It didn't shock them anymore. They even joked with it, and they just smiled at it. There was a young man there in the Corinthian church that went into the father's wife and committed immorality with the father's wife. And the father knew about it, and the father took action. And the action the father took became open. So they began to talk about it, but they were not as shocked as they were in their earlier Christian lives. They just gloried in it, and they called the young man a guy. They called the young man tough. They called the young man bold. They called the young man audacious. And that's why Paul the apostle said, what am I hearing? You were not like that before. You are growing thick skin to sin. And he said, your glorying is not good. Don't you know that a little leaven leaveneth the whole lump? Then he says in verse 7, purge out therefore the old leaven. That's the old lifestyle that you used to do. That's the old lifestyle that you rejoiced in. And you said, a little leaven will spoil your Christian testimony. A little leaven that you permit in your heart, in your home, in your life, will make
your testimony of your salvation rubbish, useless, and unbelievable because of that purge out the old leaven, that she may be a new lamb, as ye are unleavened. For even Christ, look at this, even Christ, a Passover, is sacrificed for us. In verse 8, therefore, let us keep the feast, not with the old leaven, neither with the leaven of malice and wickedness. You understand now the perspective of the leaven: malice, maliciousness, anger, hatred, animosity, infighting, diplomatic fighting, psychological fighting. It says, cleanse that up. That is leaven. It must not be in your heart. And then he talks of wickedness. Wickedness is cruelty. Wickedness is violence. Wickedness is oppression. It says, purge it out. It shall not be once named among you, ill-treating other people, hurting other people, harming other people. He said that is wickedness, and wickedness is leaven. It must not be your heart. It must not be your life. Purge it out. But it says, with the unleavened bread of sincerity and truth. It says sincerity and truth, truthfulness, honesty must now characterize your life. Be sincere publicly. Be sincere privately. Be sincere when you are all alone by yourself. Be sincere when you are with other people. What you learn and what you profess and what you say you believe, live by each every time. In 2 Corinthians chapter 7, verse 1, it says, having therefore these promises, dearly beloved, let us cleanse ourselves, purge ourselves from all filthiness of the flesh. Filthiness of the flesh. Purge everything out, cleanse everything, and of the spirit, perfecting holiness in the fear of God. 2 Timothy chapter 2, reading from verse 21. It says, if a man therefore purge himself, if a person therefore purge himself, that's a duty, personal, that's a duty that we have to do by ourselves, for ourselves. We might have to do it on our knees, might have to do it and be very firm with ourselves and not allow the leaven to stick to us, to remain with us, so that we have a new life in Christ. Because we need to purge ourselves from all the filthiness of the flesh and all the filthiness of the spirit, perfecting holiness, progressing in holiness, going higher and higher in holiness, going deeper and deeper in holiness. And it says, in the fear of God. Now we purge ourselves from all these. It says, then the believer who does that shall be a vessel unto honor, sanctified, a meet, feed, suitable
for the master's use and prepared unto every good work. Verse 22. In verse 22, flee also youthful lust. Obviously, he's talking to adults who are no more youths. That's why he says, he captions them, youthful lust. The lust of the days of you, of your past life, and the things you used to do when you were not born again. Now you are born again. Now you're a real child of God. And it says you flee. If you see that the old life, old lifestyle, old thoughts, old kind of leanings, they are coming back, flee from them and take everything that speaks of the old life. Take everything away from you. Flee also youthful lust, but follow righteousness, faith, charity, pure love, peace for them that call on the name of the Lord out of a pure heart. You purge out the old leaven from your heart. Number three, revenge objectionable leaven from his house. Leaven that Christ objects to, that he mentions, that he says, I hate this. I object to this. I don't want this in the midst of the people of God, in the house of God. Revenge objectionable leaven from his house. Matthew 16, reading from verse 6. Then Jesus said unto them, take heed and beware of the leaven of the Pharisees and of the Sadducees. Now these were religious people. Pharisees were religious people. He even took the Old Testament so seriously, word for word, but they put traditional interpretation on the verses they read. And Jesus said, beware of the leaven of religious Pharisees. The Sadducees were also religious, only that they were liberal. Whatever they could not see or prove empirically, they said they'll not believe. They didn't believe in angels. They did not believe in miracles. They believed in the history of the Old Testament, that this person went to that place and Joseph was sold into Egypt. That one, they believed. And Joseph became a prince, a prime minister. That one, they believed. And that Moses came eventually to be the leader of the children of Israel. That one, they believed. But anything dealing with angels, anything dealing with miracles, they did not believe. But they were religious. And Jesus said, beware, beware, and take heed to yourselves that you do not have the leaven, the doctrine of the Pharisees and the Sadducees. Look at verse 12. In verse 12, it says, then understood they how that he bade them not beware of the leaven of bread, but of the doctrine of the Pharisees. As religious as the Pharisees were, they still planned, plotted, orchestrated the crucifixion and the death of Christ. As liberal as the Sadducees were, they still joined with the Pharisees to kill the Lord Jesus Christ. They had doctrine, but their doctrine did not prevent them from murder. They had doctrine, but their doctrine did not stop them from killing
their Messiah. It says, beware of the doctrine of the Pharisees and of the Sadducees. There are people that have doctrine, but they don't care. They can hurt. There are people that have doctrine, they don't care. They can beat their wives. The people that have doctrine, they don't care. They can hurt their husbands. They can put stumbling blocks in the place before the believers. They can hurt, they can harm, they can slay, they can kill. They can kill with their pen. They can kill with their charts. They can kill with their text. They can kill with their knowledge of the social media. They have doctrine, but they harm, they hurt, they kill, they destroy. They can scatter families. They have doctrine, but they can discourage people, stamp on them, walk on them. They can oppress, but they have doctrine. And Jesus said, that is the leaven of the Pharisee and of the Sadducee. It says, beware. Luke chapter 12, reading from verse 1. In Luke chapter 12, verse 1, in the meantime, when they were gathered together, an innumerable multitude of people, in so much that they trod one upon another, he began to say unto his disciples, first of all, beware of the leaven of the Pharisees, which is hypocrisy. Hypocrisy. They knew a little about holiness, but even the holiness they knew, they added so much hypocrisy to it, so much pretense to it, so much covering to it, and so much dissimulation to it, that it was the hypocrisy that showed. The holiness they profess, they show, they believe, really didn't show much to people. All that was under their hypocrisy. And Jesus said, that hypocrisy is leaven. It must not be in his house. Mark chapter 8, verse 15. Mark chapter 8, verse 15. And he charged them, saying, take heed, beware of the leaven of the Pharisees. We have heard of that. And now, of the leaven of Herod, of the leaven of the chief politicians in the land at that time. The people who bring politics, place-seeking, campaign, or leadership into the house of the Lord, the Lord said, beware of the leaven of Herod. That Herod, he will hear and listen to John the Baptist as long as it's comfortable or convenient. But when John begins to come nearer home and says, it's not right for you to take your brother's wife, he'll not hear any further. He'll take that man and imprison him. As long as John is telling the people, pay your taxes, Herod will say, you know, that's my preacher. As long as John the Baptist was saying, don't take more than the salary you are given, Herod will say, that man is, you know, my man. He's a great preacher. As long as John will say, those of you that have two coats, give to another one, Herod will say, you know, he's nationalistic and he cares for the poor. But when he comes
near home. And he says, you know, it's not right for you, Herod, and not right for anyone to take his brother's wife. You've gone too far. Beware of the leaven of Herod. The people who hear the word of God, like politicians here, aware of politics in the church of the living God. We're coming to point number two. Point number two, obedience to the precepts of the Lord. We're told in Exodus chapter 12, reading from verse 21. Exodus chapter 12, verse 21. Then Moses called for all the elders of Israel and said unto them, draw out and take you a lamb according to your families and kill the Passover. Moses was prompt. What God had told him, immediately he came to tell the children of Israel. Moses himself was obedient to the Lord. He didn't take away any part of the word of God. He did not add any personal opinion to the word of God. He didn't tell them what they wanted to hear. He did not omit what they did not want to hear. He told them exactly what the Almighty God had said. And following after the obedience of Moses, the children of Israel too, they obeyed. Obedience to the precepts of the Lord. Look at three things. Number one, prompt obedience to the precepts of the Lord. Number two is perpetual obedience to the proclamation of the Lord. Number three is the preventable disobedience to the precepts of the Lord. Look at number one. Number one is prompt obedience to the precepts of the Lord. It tells us in Exodus chapter 12, I read from verse 22. In verse 22, it says, and ye shall take a bunch of hyssop and dip it in the blood that is in the basin, and strike the lintel and the two side posts with the blood that is in the basin, and none of you shall go out, none of you shall go out at the door of his house until the morning. Verse 23. In verse 23, for the Lord will pass through to smite the Egyptians, and when he seeth the blood upon the lintel and upon the two side posts, the Lord will pass over the door and will not suffer, will not permit the destroyer to come unto your houses to smite you. And verse 28, in verse 28, and the children of Israel went away and did as the Lord had commanded Moses and Aaron, so did they. Now, they couldn't transfer the obedience to the next day because it was to happen that midnight. This midnight, the Lord said, he'll be passing over the land of Egypt and also the land where the children of Israel live, Goshen. And if there was any house not having the mark of the blood, the destroyer would go in and destroy the firstborn
in that house. No delay, because that very midnight judgment was to strike. And that's the reason why we too, we must be prompt. When he says repent, immediately we repent. When he says come, immediately we come. We do not know what will happen tomorrow. So we don't delay our repentance, our faith in Christ, our coming to Christ. We don't delay that till another day. Psalm 119 verse 60. Psalm 119 verse 60. I made haste and delayed not to keep thy commandments. I made haste. I delayed not to keep thy commandments. He commands us, as we look at the New Testament, many commandments were had. Repent ye and believe the gospel. That's a command. Go home to your friends and tell them what the Lord has done for you. That is a command. You see what that good Samaritan has done to that man on the way between Jerusalem and Jericho. Go do that likewise. That's a command. Neither do I condemn you. Go and sin no more. That is a command. You'll not say, I'll obey that by and by, but I still need to do this with my sin partner. I still need to do that with my sinner companion. No. When he gives the command, immediately we obey. And when it says that what you do all things without murmuring, without disputing, that's the command of the Lord. We don't say, I still have my way now. I planned, I'm going to do this, I'm still going to do that. No. Immediately, he commands us, we render prompt obedience unto the Lord. Look at number two. Number two is perpetual obedience to the proclamation of the Lord. In Exodus chapter 12, reading from verse 24. Exodus 12, 24. And ye shall observe this thing for an ordinance to thee and to thy sons forever. Perpetual, perpetual, perpetual. The commandments of the Lord are perpetual. We keep on obeying and obeying and obeying. And the commandment of the Lord does not go out of fashion. Honor thy father and thy mother. That's perpetual. We don't say the modern day has erased that now. Thou shalt not kill. That's perpetual. In the commandment of the Lord, and we render perpetual obedience. And thou shalt not covet anything that belongs to your neighbor. You'll not covet his wife. You'll not covet her husband. You'll not covet anything that belongs to your neighbor. That's perpetual. It's not that it was all right at that time, at this time now. No. And when the word of God says, thou shalt not kill, that's perpetual. The word of God is always there. And the commandment of the Lord is there from generation to generation. And what he had said, that there'll be no leaven in our home, no leaven in our heart, no leaven in his house. That also is perpetual. Matthew chapter 28, reading from verse 18.
It says, and Jesus came and spake unto them, saying, all power is given unto me in heaven and in earth. Then in verse 19, go ye therefore and teach all nations. This is a command, and is perpetual. This one has not been annulled. This one has not been taken away. Go ye therefore and teach all nations, baptizing them in the name of the Father and of the Son and of the Holy Ghost. Look at verse 20. It says, teaching them to observe all things whatsoever I have commanded you. Teaching them to observe all things. There are some crops of new generation preachers coming up, and they say, you know what? We are for Paul. All that Jesus said, they say, what Paul has said as overreading, overtaking what Jesus said. Friend, Jesus, the Savior of Paul the Apostle, and whatever revelation Paul has, Jesus gives that revelation to Paul. And so you cannot say what Jesus said, forget about that. We are followers of the new revelation of Paul. But there are even those who have gone beyond, almost beyond the day of grace. And they say, Paul, well, they don't follow what Paul said. And they don't follow what the Holy Ghost as revealed to Paul the Apostle. They have higher revelation. They put down Christ, they put down the Holy Ghost, and they put down Paul the Apostle. But we cannot do that. The commandments of God, the precepts of the Lord, the proclamations of the Lord, they're perpetual, and we have perpetual obedience to the proclamation of the Lord, teaching them to observe all things whatsoever I have commanded you. And lo, I am with you always, even unto the end of the world. And let the church say, number three now. Number three is preventable disobedience to the precepts of the Lord. Preventable disobedience. You know, well, we don't have to disobey the word of God. We can prevent it. Disobedience, we can prevent that. God knows we can. God knows they could. The children of Israel, put away all leaven from your houses. They could. There's no point saying, Lord, we cannot. Okay, you cannot. What will God do? Come and take the leaven out of the houses for you. Come and take away your dustbin for you. Come and sweep your house for you. You can. Disobedience is preventable because it's coming from the heart. It's coming from your will. And when you yield your heart and you yield your will unto the Lord, you will obey the Lord. We're told in Exodus chapter 12, verse 22. Exodus chapter 12, verse 22. And ye shall take a bunch of hyssop and dip it in the blood that is in the basin, and strike the lintel and the two side posts with the blood that is in the basin. You can do that, so do it. And none of you shall go out at the door of his house until the morning. You can, so do it.
Don't say, well, the Lord has said everybody should stay home in the night and nobody should go out. Well, I cannot stay, but you can. I have to go out. No, you don't have to. All this disobedience that people render, we can prevent it. You can prevent it. It's in your will. When you have heard the word of God, for example, very simple, we come to study the word of God. And studying the word of God demands we sit down like everybody else is sitting down. And we're opening our Bibles. And we're reading and we're listening. If any other person can do it, you can do it. And so for somebody, while the Bible study is going on, because the preacher said, sit down, listen to the word of God. Just because he says it, I will stand up and I will walk out. I will show him that I will not sit down. My friend, you know, you can prevent that. We can walk together like teacher and student. We can walk together like leader and disciple. We can stay together like father and son, like father and daughter. We can, because disobedience is preventable. And you know, brothers and sisters, it's a very simple thing, because you know, when we disobey, very simple instruction that we can prevent. When we're not together, you have already formed the habit of disobeying the word of God, even when we're together. So when you are by yourself, you'll keep on disobeying because you have entrenched yourself in that kind of disobedience, which is preventable. God, give us understanding in Jesus' name. And so, this was something they were to do. They were to stay indoor. They were not to go out of their houses until the morning. Look at verse 23. In verse 23, the Lord will pass through and smite the Egyptians. And when he sees the blood upon the lintels and on the two side posts, the Lord will pass over the door and will not suffer, will not permit, will not allow the destroyer to come in unto your houses to smite you. We come to point number three. Point number three, outpouring of punishment at the last. At the last. Finally, the threatened and the pronounced judgment came. In Exodus chapter 12, reading from verse 29, and it came to pass that at midnight the Lord smote all the firstborn of the land of Egypt, from the firstborn of Pharaoh that sat on the throne, unto the firstborn of the captive that was in the dungeon, and all the firstborn of cattle. In verse 30, and Pharaoh rose up in the night, he and all his servants and all the Egyptians, and there was a great cry in Egypt, for there was not a house where there was not one dead. Look at three things here. Number one, the predicted midnight
cry of the unrepentant. Number two, the punishable, mindless crimes of the unrighteous. Number three, the promised merciful covering for the undefiled. Number one is the predicted midnight cry of the unrepentant. It had been predicted the Lord had warned them even before this time that there'll be a midnight cry, that the punishment will come unto the unrepentant. Well, it happened to them as it was prophesied. And there is still the prediction, the prophecy, that at the end of time, judgment will come. And those who are repenting will escape the judgment of the Lord. But those who do not repent, those who are deliberate in their disobedience, those who are deliberate in their rebellion, those who are deliberate in their stubbornness, and they say, no, we're not going to repent. And if you don't repent, there's no way to be saved. If you don't repent, there's no way to be born again. If you don't repent, there's no way for your name to be in the book of life. And whosoever was not found written in the book of life was cast into the lake of fire. And so the predicted judgment of the world is coming. Isaiah chapter 13, we're reading from verse 9. Isaiah chapter 13, reading from verse 9. Behold, the day of the Lord cometh cruel, both with wrath and fierce anger, and to lay the land desolate, and he shall destroy the sinners, habitual sinners, the sinners, unrepentant sinners, the sinners, stubborn sinners, thereof out of it. Look at verse 10. In verse 10, for the stars of heaven and the constellations thereof shall not give their light. The sun shall be darkened in his going forth, and the moon shall not cause a light to shine. 11. In verse 11, and I will punish the world of sinners. I will punish the world of sinners, of occultism, the world of drunkards, and the world of rebellious people. I will punish the world of occultic people. I will punish the world for their evil and the wicked for their iniquity. And I will cause the arrogance, the pride of the proud to cease, and will lay low the haughtiness of the terrible. Verse 12, I will make a man more precious than fine gold, even a man than the golden wedge of Ophir. In verse 13, therefore I will shake the heavens, and the earth shall remove out of her place in the wrath of the Lord of hosts, and in the day of his fierce anger. Judgment is coming. There'll be a separation between the righteous and the unrighteous, a separation between the saints and the sinners, and the sinners
who die unrepentant, and they die in their sin. And it's no little sin. The sinners who die in their evil, they'll suffer forever and ever. Number two, if the punishable, mindless crimes of the unrighteous. Crimes, those who perpetrate crimes, they're mindless. They don't apply their mind to the truth. They know. They don't apply their mind to the scriptures they have heard. They don't apply their mind to the greatness of God. They are thoughtless. They are not thoughtful. They are mindless. They are not mindful. They are inconsiderate. They do not consider that the God of heaven has given us his mind, has given us his word, and he wants us to be obedient to that word. Because of that, their mindlessness is punishable. In Jeremiah chapter 9, reading from verse 8. Jeremiah chapter 9, verse 8. Their tongue is as an arrow shot out. It speaketh deceit. One speaketh peaceably to his neighbor with his mouth, but in his heart he layeth his wage. Verse 9. In verse 9, shall I not beseech them for these things, says the Lord? Shall not my soul be avenged on such a nation as this? 1 Thessalonians chapter 5, reading from verse 2. 1 Thessalonians 5, verse 2. For yourselves know perfectly that the day of the Lord so cometh as a thief in the night. In verse 3. For when they shall say peace and safety, then shall sudden destruction come upon them as travail upon a woman with child, and they shall not escape. But today is still the proclamation of the mercy of God. Today, there is still the offer of the grace of God. Number three is a promised merciful covering for the undefiled. When you keep yourself and you remain under the cover of the provision, the propitiation of the blood of the Lamb, then there's still protection. There's still salvation. Exodus 11, reading from verse 7. In Exodus 11, verse 7, but against any of the children of Israel shall not a dog move his tongue, against man or beast, that ye may know how that the Lord does put a difference between the Egyptians and Israel. How the Lord puts a difference between a sinner and a sage. How the Lord puts a difference between a deliberate sinner and a consecrated sage. You will know how the Lord puts a difference between a repentant soul and a rebellious soul. He protects and he promises redemption. He promises salvation. He promises that there will be forgiveness and freedom from sin.
for the people that come for his grace. But he promises judgment, very judgment, indignation and wrath for the people that live and abide and remain deliberately in their sin. Those who take joy and they take delight in doing evil and in offending the goodness, the grace of God. But it's promised merciful covering for the undefiled. Exodus chapter 12, reading from verse 13. Exodus chapter 12, verse 13. And the blood of the Lamb, the blood that was shed and the blood applied. The blood shed, the blood appropriated. We appropriate when we take that blood, we strike it upon the lintel of the house and upon the side post as God had commanded. It's not enough for the lamb to die. It's not enough for the blood to be connected into the basin. The blood must be applied. Christ has died, and Christ has shed his blood. We must have faith in the blood that Christ shed. Turn away from sin and believe on the Lord Jesus Christ that died for you. And the blood shall be to you for a token upon the houses where ye are. And when I see the blood, I will pass over you. He can only see the blood when you apply the blood by faith. I believe the word of the Lord. I believe that judgment is coming. I believe that the angel of death will pass over the land that night. I believe that what he had said by his servant Moses will be fulfilled, that when he sees the blood, he will pass over the house where I am. And because of that, I applied the blood. I will pass over you. And the plague and the punishment, the destruction, shall not be upon you to destroy you when I smite the land of Egypt. Look at verse 23. In verse 23, and the Lord will pass through to smite Egyptians. And when he seeth the blood, when he seeth the blood, and the Lord himself that will check up. And on the final day, when we all appear before the Lord, it's not an angel that will check up in the book of life whether your name is there or not. It's not a preacher. It's not a human being, even though that human might have gone to heaven. It's not the human in heaven that is going to check up the books whether your name is there or not. It's the Almighty God himself. And because he doesn't delegate this to anyone, there's not going to be any mistake at all. And he says, and I will not suffer or permit the destroyer to come in into your houses to smite you. I pray today, when the mercy of God is still available, I pray that today, when the salvation of God is still offered, every one of us, without exception, will take the privilege, the grace, and will be saved in Jesus' name. In Isaiah chapter 26, and I'm reading from verse 20, Isaiah
Chapter 26, verse 20. Come, my people. That's a word of action like we've ever always learned. Come. We need to come to the Lord. We need to come with all our heart, all our soul, and all our mind.

0: out of his place to punish the inhabitants of the earth. Punishment is going to reach every nation, every country, every community. It's going to reach every tribe. It's going to reach every tongue, every kindred. The Lord is coming out to punish the sinners, the inhabitants of the earth, for their iniquity. And the earth also shall disclose her blood, and shall no more cover a slave. But while the Lord is calling, come unto me, all ye that labor and are heavy laden, and I will give you rest. Take my yoke upon you, learn of me, for I am meek and lowly, and ye shall find rest unto your souls. My yoke is easy, and my burden is light. Come today, be saved. Come today, be sanctified. Come today, have the power of the Holy Ghost in your life that will grant you the enablement to always obey the word of the Lord. There's blessing in obedience. There's destruction, there's fiery indignation against every disobedience of man. Come. The blood has been shed for you. And as you apply the blood, appropriate the blood, believe in the blood of the Lamb. When I see the blood, I will pass over you. Amen. Let's rise up and talk to the Lord in prayer. We've heard, for the Lord has come to reveal today. Appreciate his revelation. Believe his revelation. It's come to you. He loves you. That's why he reveals his mind to you. Open up your heart. Open up your understanding. Consider what you have learned. Let the word benefit you, your spiritual life.
1: We bless the name of the Lord for the teaching of the word of God tonight. We have heard the undiluted word of the Lord. We bless God for the revelation of the word. We have heard about the leaven which characterizes sins, sins of wickedness, of evil, immorality, lie, deceit, fighting and quarreling. We need to go to God and purge ourselves tonight. We need to pray to God and ask him to forgive us all our sins. Ask him to pardon you and to cleanse you and to wash you from your sins. We bless God because the blood of Jesus has been shed for us. And Bible says, when I see that blood, I will pass over you. The blood that was shed was to purge us and to cleanse us and to make us whiter than snow. And Jesus says, whosoever cometh unto me, I shall not cast him away. Come to him tonight. Repent of all known sins. Confess them to God and forsake them. Don't go back to your sin. The blood of Jesus is enough to wash you, to cleanse you, to purify you, and to make you holy, and to make you whiter than snow, and to qualify you for heaven. For Bible says, without holiness, no man shall see the Lord. And the blood of Jesus has been shed to make us holy, to make us pure. In the book of Matthew chapter 26, in verse 28 says, for this is my blood of the New Testament, which is shed for many for the remission of sins. The blood of Jesus has been shed for you and for me. As you come to the Lord tonight in repentance, and you ask him to forgive you, for he said that whosoever cometh unto me, I shall not cast him away. He will not cast you away. He will receive you. He will forgive you. He will give you the grace to go

sin no more. You will lead a victorious life and in readiness for the coming of the Lord. Come to him tonight, my brother. Come to him tonight, my sister. Repent sincerely. Turn away from your sins. We can obey God. We can live for him. We should avoid disobedience to God. That disobedience can be prevented, can be taken out, can be avoided. You can prevent yourself from being disobedient to God. You can obey him promptly. You can obey him perpetually. You can obey him all the time, every day, every time. And that is what God wants us to do. To obey is better than sacrifice. You can obey the word of God. As we have heard tonight, the Lord wants you and I to obey him. Obey the Lord. Obey will attract the blessings of God. Obey the Lord, and you'll be blessed for obeying the Lord. You will live victoriously. The word of God will dwell richly in you as you obey God. The Lord is calling us today that we should not rebel against the word of God. We should not disobey the word of God. We should obey the word of God, and the blessings of God will abide with us. Repent now. Turn away from him, from all your sins. Turn away from all wickedness. Turn away from the way of the devil. Give yourself totally and completely unto the Lord. Let him receive you. For he says, whosoever, a man or a woman, old or young, whosoever cometh unto me, I shall not cast him away. He will not cast you away. He will receive you. He will forgive you. He will cleanse you. He will watch you. He will make you pure. He will make you holy. Repent now. Turn away from your sins. Accept Christ today. Don't wait until tomorrow. Remember, the punishment is coming for all unrepented sinners, everyone that lives in disobedience and do not repent of his or her sins. The judgment of God will come upon him, upon her. The day of reckoning is coming. The day of accountability is coming. The day of judgment is coming. The day of the Lord is coming. But today is the day of salvation. Today, God wants to have mercy on you. The blood of Jesus Christ will cleanse you from your sins and purify you and make you clean and make you holy and make you pure and make you righteous. Repent today. Turn away from your sins. Get ready to obey the Lord every day. Make up your mind. You will not disobey God anymore, but you will obey him. Remember, those who disobey God, they will receive the judgment of God. For disobeying, only those who obey the Lord, only those who did the will of God, will receive the blessings of God. Remember, the day of visitation is coming. As it happens to the children of Egypt, when they refused to obey God, judgment came upon them. They perished. Because they failed to repent, they failed to know the Lord, Pharaoh, and his courts, they perish in the Red Sea. So it shall be at the end, all those who refuse to receive the Lord, to accept the Lord, to give themselves unto the Lord, they are going to receive the judgment of God at the end. And you will not be one of them, because you are giving your life to Christ. You have been coming to the Bible study. It is not enough to come. It is good that you come. But as you hear the word of God, let that word be in you. Be the doers of the word. Practice that word. As you hear the word of God in your life, put it into practice. The blessings of God will abide with you. Tonight we have heard the word of God. As you have heard the word of God, let it be written on the tables of your heart and put it into practice. And do the word. The blessings of God will abide with you. The Lord is waiting for you. Jesus says, whosoever cometh unto me, I shall not cast him away. If you can come to him, according to his word, he will not cast you away. He will receive you. He will forgive you. He will pardon you. He will save you. He will give you life eternal. That you are coming to him, he will give you life everlasting. I am appealing to you tonight, as you have heard the word of God, don't delay. Procrastination is dangerous. Don't delay. Let today be the day of your salvation. You have given your life to Christ as children of God. Pray unto God for more grace to obey the Lord, for more grace to do his will in all areas of our lives, for more grace to serve God,
to preach the gospel, to make it known to everybody, anywhere, everywhere he found ourselves, preach the word of God in season and out of season. Don't keep quiet. Tell the people around you. Let him know Jesus is coming back again. Let them know Jesus the Savior, the Redeemer, is coming for his own. Jesus said, I come quickly. My reward is with me to give to everyone as his work shall be. He shall give to you according to your work. He shall give to me according to my work. But today, the Lord is calling you. Don't wait until tomorrow. Tomorrow may be too late. Repent of your sins. You have been living in sin before. Tonight you have heard the word of God. Don't wait. Don't continue in sin. Repent. Give yourself to him. Accept Jesus as your Lord and your Savior. His blood will cleanse you. Will wash you. Will make you pure. Will make you holy. Will qualify you for heaven. Jesus says, whosoever cometh unto me, I shall not cast him away. If you come to him now, he will not cast you away. Don't wait until tomorrow. You don't know any time Christ might come. You don't know any time the trumpet might sound before that day comes. Repent now. Surrender your life totally and completely unto the Lord. And the Lord will have mercy on you. And he will receive you. He will pardon you. He will cleanse you. He will wash you. He will make you whiter than snow. He will give you the grace to go and sin no more. You will live victoriously. We are going to pray. Let us pray. Father, we thank you very much for tonight. We thank you for the revelation of your word. We thank you for the way that you have spoken to us because of your love towards us. I want to thank you for those who are coming to you in repentance now. Those who are asking you to forgive them. According to your word, that whosoever cometh unto you, you will not cast away. We pray that we forgive them their sins, cleanse them and wash them. And we are praying for every believer that this word will dwell in our heart. That grace will be the dwellers of your word. Release it unto us in the mighty name of Jesus. Thank you for our Father and the Lord you have used. We are praying that more grace, more strength, more power, more anointing, more revelation you will give unto him in the mighty name of Jesus. Thank you, Father, for answering our prayer. 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

0: 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Eternity begins either in a state of everlasting happiness and delight, or in a state of everlasting damnation. Any people in heaven, or when you hell in it, a doubt be will say, cream, one call heaven, or call hell. And I know not so for penny be preachy, it will be a nipper a domugo. We say, ooh, yes, a busy, ooh, and I will call heaven. You busy, Bible, neka. I didn't know where Bible mo won't can. Steve, you know, you need party, say me no me, no. We and what's me who say heaven a be pants so yes sorry free na konyaso no she has saving sikenina wa or de sikan kwan or de ni nyamen or no so we and what's so teen and you know the gym and you say you do a question much no na okran so she hobby a care the nipom do bakwa sambalenke don't beto if you say so okran no munia do wash a fridge room baby. 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Be say paradise. 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It may be so, say, a bra wo you see, where will you spend eternity? Say, Basse, watch a stop, we are see her, O calendar new year, near ye 2020 at 2020, bar. And if one of the quack eternity. 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Peter, don't know. Or say, in Nippa, young coupon, you won't throw Bible no. 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Eternity is the lifespan of the never dying God who sits on the everlasting throne. All men living will at dead be ushered into eternity. 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Ah, it's si hoda no so. It is only packing any goose who a weasel woman, nipple my wound and saying, you know, what can when you go so hard, no be any baby, saying, you're heavier, nay, hell, a hoddier, fana judge, you know. Now, me be so and no pay, say, where will you spend eternity? Have you thought about it? What do you know? I said, no, the encounter couldn't a bow. A super reflection of the questions you make us spend our days on earth with fear and trembling. Bibia wo ye no fanyame husuro ni ahopopo ye. 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

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There are

0: 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Life could be very good or very unpleasant, sweet or bitter, joyful or full, joyful or full of challenges, filled with opportunities or deprivations. Our life is brief, momentous, and transient. 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You are going to account for it. You have to pay back. Uji loan, e wo se utia. Nyankopon de wo bra no ama wo se loan, an investment. You are going to pay back, or you are going to account for it. 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It will be ara or be branding once a sabo freno, on one or your cassier, cra osra hin ye no more. Yes, no, no, or can. 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Luke chapter 10, verse 20. 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To omo buy an omo ma testimony, send ya ni embassy call ye. 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No see one se. 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He suffered for God, suffered for Christ. He said, oh, heavy. 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One would dege, no one would tell me say, yeah. 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Now, Bontidia, oh, dunum. What do you mean, call heavy money in ye? Some are kind, true. Me papa ni monyam for beer. Now, womb me chromo, where you see canny, and a home brassier, et is Jesus, press the law. It be a boko no tinny dice, we seen a broad sign. Can any kind of brosizer and or tissue uncle school dancing yammy my tetephone penny phone being answer or mutumoking kilometry Bible. The Biabo could not propise or to an old kind of Bible. Na minuye penny were in a baba con. 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Timmy Fi Kumasi and I be beer me drew beer me choir and a macaco strand. 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Was a conta. Me tie can come Bible signing and be catching them saying, Fam, mammy, you know, call heaven. 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One kind went to me or can't, but basically, I hear any boobie from Ridge, I'm sorry, collection obeyed anyway. I saw for be collection tea no more tea, I'm sorry. You will cry no quite yaw, they call heaven tea. 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
0: 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She know say, Muna enyini bibiara enhamonhu. 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

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ancient come. In for within ya, what din ye pee, be a new one, jeba. In for within a mama or mung or mung way. In for within to COVID-19, any Ebola.
Also, can in area over here foundation with the years, Annie Mano. So, I couldn't the hot, I couldn't the hot now quay, Kokubu, someone now quay, Chan, and now quay, Drew, and I said Zimbana, or quay, and Munamamun, or quay, I will be basis, you know. There's so here basis in Nessa train anywhere. Obe Catcher said, me who would tap Fimisuko while we had the entry. 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
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God is greater than our problems. To say a past year, GSU, dear Gina Media, Mumayen who say a money is small, a woman, praise the Lord. 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

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Some money be a woof for me, we are sin teachers. A woo hell, there be it was something to come. Jesus never once taught that anyone on earth was living in hell. Now, no, yes, you buy and one church, I say, will be na money be a woof for me, teachers, or to hell, there be. 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
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It is your view of Christ, no, your body of fraud. You better than you let your Sabre be your view, but who Jesus? It is a quite sorry, that's a wood that's so tisa and plantinia, Jama Monisania, where he say, but make us all quite sorry. Cause I'm quite here, obi be to us here. You're fast, sorry, them who call heavy. Samaria and Ibano pe heavy, I could tea, or tea is a semi day as a cry. 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I sorry, new mo. 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
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Yeah, will be your backbone of your church, your provider. 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

0: 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Yes, you dear, you'll be the sea. I'm saying, we're dead, Dino. And once in a young boy and Phoebe Bray, you cram a bedroom summary. 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Many multitudes are walking in the broad way, for wide is the gate and broad is the way that leadeth to destruction, and many there be which go in thereat. The broad way is the path of self-will, self-gratification. It is wide because those in it do not accept any restriction. The hedge of control of God's commandment has been broken down. The going is smooth and easy because it is a downward road. Many there be which go in thereat because it is the way of the world. It is popular way, but it is deceptive. For those who are walking in it, it is the way we see men right unto a man, but the end thereof are the ways of the world. Though it is crowded road, it is a fatal road. You see, kind of a fatal accident. 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Broad is the way that leadeth to destruction. 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And one said, what could school food, you know, so on table for I bet the crowd with him. And for so better also. What now, so they watch papa? 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
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I saw names of who crown in it here, as Romuti ho. 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
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There will be one, you be one, so what is wrong for? 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No, when you are seeing in our years, you are Jim Quano, soon you are seeing an arrow cra, and was over also. A magic for Piam re oh homo. Yam someone yam media share in some poyanka. Politics, yan yaka. And you may win here, any yaka. Politicians, omu here, I am woe. 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That's now. Wouldn't you make a soda me go more and I call her send you who see a saying yammy and for one chow nam sadi and wa. 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Ye yan ye yana essay embran ye sika near daje or huna at the end of the day. You fall into eternal fire, a lake of fire. It was so opposite. They are my brothers. How a baby has near swan, soon your swan, sunny hood, you may drew. A baby has in ye whom training ye whom bonny ye whom said bonny beard in the peck could jim. Ye fat train ye quine so. Ye who yes, ye whom bonsam, ye nan to Abasakumu, any bonsam and to Abasakumu. Ye fa yes to see him. Ah, was he poor? Me winnings and I'm tired. Yes, ye me be men in on pies and yam baby oeny. Me who says my young fums walk a sea pa. It was say dear near my yunhuno, and near dear ringing and shimmo. Na ye shed and no ma wunhuno. 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Be a bit you macro. 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
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Wouldn't he be heavy? My home, no show, my says, Steve, who be who? 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
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I'll be to dear Bobra, Papa. I say, we will a brabo as I see so hard, Uncle Car or Sro for a crunk crunk for no one was Sro. Praise the Lord. The crunk crunk and the shah say was I see so, and Sunday they are called Sro. Matthew and St. Petty Dununcia, Inchemo, a Diana Bacon. And I'm so her honor, so her for a try when she ain't in the Bible say, Monyang and Mom Pie, and one cost of him. So her titan her high so her will fear. So he wo school mo, so he wo juma mo, so he wo abontin so idwa so be bia bofo bia so he wo ho. Afuo mu nko a wo nko a wo kra no so he e dey e wo ho. Otwa obi bodie, obi a onene tohye,
to a she do her no could see baby nas as no be make out there. So he will baby a will be a so he will ho. It is yes to say, mon yen, a mon pie, a mon co so him, hm, pe de, na when I'm near day, emre, hm, perso call heaven, hm, perso dim quinim. When I'm do so, baby, and how you need heaven be alcohol. If you don't tame or don't tame on your best alcohol, the old journey heaven, who knows so genius here? I'm ram ranty and uncle Bonnie didn't tear goose. Was so old journey so person call heaven, he used to say. So be to me, de when I'm no soon quinimoa. Now, home name your quire call heavier, me new pipe or one grow, praise the Lord. Men for your mere ceremonial grow. She said, Udo Humbe Menya coupon in a sempa. A baby a bonsam befa babyano. A catch and say, Chinebri no pro, who shall me call, unto me chimmy. Bonsam unto me chew a yes to devil. If he used to saw her no matter in sempa 89. A kind free in Chimon Bacono. Matthew in sempano 89. In Chimon Bacon, a kind free ho. Yash a saw her a bar, a Jim Quani a radius to Christoso. If he Chimon Bacon was say, Enna, whom no dee used to call stress to say, or bon salmon cosson on she. No dee we are da, a de bianaya, a viania na juno, a chreno, a comotino, a normal, a natural. So which in a comoa, a combe do. Yes, which in a com, yen answer, nan yen nan, a de trianai, only dee or nom, tina comotino pa, a comotino. 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
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Reprove and report church members who are objects of temptation. 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You have to report such people who can't chenes when they catch and may catch them so for me behaving a call, me pay a brabo bonny pia. 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

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Now also so hifa and our better affable. Affable, affable, hifa and our better affable. 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This very hour. 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Then will your joyous answer be saved through a long eternity. 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

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Me name Nkrofo Omode to YouTube ni adeno. 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
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Was see, Sodom had no Bible. There was no church in Sodom, no Bible in Sodom. 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We are sorry to do a where her software a Kenyam said one more papa ne bonny. A trading for any no credit for. No, like I say, one sacra. We drew her Sodom for Becatcher and say, when you can be a saying was saying no. Becay and way. Jemuha. Hey, Afibo, omu kwa yacho, so dombre ache more than 4,000 years ago. Omu da su dem. Omu nyenru 1 million. Ufi million anako billion. Ufi billion anako trillion. Na u trotu asusa. 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Hey, Afibo. 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I'm sorry, I won't kikri kra ya ni gana hano. One sakra, the betu ono, enye papa. He warned repeatedly on the danger of hell and the need for his listeners to steer clear from it. Jesus Christ by and walk Kenyam sem papa or canin twasun twaso. Ti testin be a honia kindness or what to crank as oh. Test the crona and a soft sana yesu yes, a prepen or yeno. Sani yeno. Matthew chapter 5, 22, 29 and 30. 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But I say unto you. That whosoever is angry with his brother without a cause. Shall be in danger of the judgment. And whosoever shall say to his brother, Reka, shall be in danger of the council. But whosoever shall say, thou fool, shall be in danger of hell fire. Maybe we'll hire a friend in hell. 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
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He revealed that sinners who die unsaved will have their lot in hell. 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
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No, or crano sacco a janin chain. It is doubt be won or crano whom they free ni pedrianumo. Oh, the osi who an answer, or crano be catcher say, O two are now just anchored in the one who we an answer for. Now, Gidi. I saw you know an alco. Now, oh, sorry, the BSC, we an answer. 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
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Open so I bet me a home. Deeper life, sorry, be a bell or so for a horn, no, he am all bet me a boy. Open so home, so I bet me a bat. Makati Hill, a whole night office. So, Yamisha be brace, so I ask so. 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

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For the things which are seen are temporal, but the things which are not seen are eternal. 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